0: Lonely time. Oh, it's been a long time, baby, since I had some of your dadgum good Louisiana loving. You remember me, don't you?
1: 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Keep on rocking. Keep on riding. Keep on listening.

0: show me what you got. 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

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And loneliness is a very bad thing if you let it get the best of you, you know what I'm saying? 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

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Where you live? 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
1: Talking about my generation.
0: Don't try to dig what we all say.
1: Talking about my generation.
0: I'm not trying to

Come on in. Sit right here. Let's rap a while. You see, I'm kind of lonely too, you know. And loneliness is a very bad thing if you let it get the best of you. And loneliness can get you down, you know. Yeah, yeah. Are you comfortable now? Yeah. That's what I'm saying. Yeah. As I was saying before, loneliness can get you down. And I have heard of loneliness

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Where you live? No, no, no. Disregard that. That's okay. That's the most important thing. I want to know you. I say, I want to know you. Ooh-wee, that's groovy, ain't it? I'll play.